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5: Biddy. 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
1: Sasha's info.
2: Have you ever hit someone up for a foodie call? I'll tell you what that is coming up. The latest social media trend is divorce talk or divorce TikTok, essentially.
3: Oh, yeah. That's
2: it's
3: good.
2: Basically just a rise in people sharing their experiences on social media after ending a long marriage or some type of partnership.
3: Right.
2: It's people showcasing their day in the life or, you know, get ready with me as a divorced dad of three girls, etc. It's actually a really beautiful thing because it can give the person who's grieving the end of a relationship a creative outlet. It's also giving everyone going through something similar a community.
3: Yeah, that's true.
2: Yeah, and it's okay to throw in a little humor, too, and admit that, you know, not every day is perfect. Some days are harder than others. It's all about commiserating and showing support for others going through something very similar, right? If you're in the dating world, you may have heard of the term booty call.
3: Yeah.
2: But what... Oh, yeah, you're very familiar.
3: 100%.
2: But what about a foodie call? 30% of daters admit that they have hit someone up for what is called a foodie call. And basically what that is if you're just feeling hungry and you don't really want to pay for your next meal, you just, you know, go through your Rolodex of contacts and you hit someone up for what's called a foodie call. Now, I did this when I was in the dating world. I wouldn't expect a free meal necessarily, but if I was didn't really have a whole lot to do that evening,
3: and
2: I was like, I don't feel like cooking, I wouldn't mind going out to eat, but I don't want to eat alone.
3: Yeah. That was more the motivation than trying to get a free meal.
2: Yeah, exactly. Okay. Like, just want to get together with someone to eat and have a common goal.
3: Yeah.
2: Which is eating. And hey, if they paid for it at the end of the day, that's
3: Is that leading somebody on? No, you're going to say no. I know you're going to say no.
2: Yeah, but there was that one time. I went on a couple dates with a guy who was a manager at a restaurant.
3: Okay.
2: So, like, come on.
3: Okay.
2: Yeah, maybe that was a little unfair. But other than that, no.
3: Everything was clean. Got it. Sure.
2: Everything was clean. I was just hungry.
3: Yeah.
2: Okay?
3: Okay.
2: And I'm a good time.
3: Oh, sure. Okay. Absolutely. Particularly when you're hungry.
2: Yes. Exactly. Yes. That's what everyone says, right? That's your info dump.
4: 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We'll be back with more after this.
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8: Clear sky tonight with some fog developing near midnight. The overnight low, 9 degrees. Tomorrow, fog dissipating, then increasing clouds near noon. The high 25, feeling 32. For Sunday, a sun cloud mix with a 40% chance for showers and a high of 20. And Monday, we're back to just sunshine and a high of 19 degrees.

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1: We are talking about celebrating your birthday, as Ryan Reynolds has gone on record saying when I turn 50, which is this year, he's not going to celebrate it. He's like, well, whatever.
2: That's so sad. I mean, it's your birthday. It's your day.
1: I understand. Now, his reasoning is because he says he gets way too much attention already.
2: I get it. And he also has a gazillion children. So
1: yeah.
2: I get, too, that when you have kids, your birthday focus probably lays with them a little bit more.
1: Yeah, it does. It's a little different. We've had the opportunity to celebrate our birthday. Once was in at Banff Springs Hotel.
2: Oh, that's so nice.
1: Oh, it's beautiful. And another in Mexico. So
2: okay.
1: Those are my two big birthdays that I got to celebrate. Other than that, it just kind of rolls over.
2: Yeah, you're never at work on your birthday.
1: No.
2: Which, to be quite honest, because I live by this rule where if I don't see a person on their birthday, I don't have to get them a gift.
1: Yeah.
2: It's just kind of, it saves me a lot of money. I've never had to get you anything your birthday because I've never seen you on your birthday.
1: And even if I don't see you on your birthday, I always give you a gift, but whatever, it doesn't matter.
2: Yeah, that's okay.
1: It doesn't matter. Corinne, Sasha says, because you don't like celebrating your birthday either, never mind about age tracking, it's about celebrating you. Just, it's your day.
3: Well, I guess, but...
1: Don't you get enough of those days throughout the year, though, that just gets to celebrate you? Like, you know, like your anniversary Valentine's Day or Mother's Day or, like, you know what I mean?
3: Well, I don't know if I celebrate those days really either.
1: Well,
3: so I guess I'm a little bit jaded when it comes to those kinds of things.
1: Well, I'm exhausted just talking about it.
2: I think you need to celebrate you more, you know?
3: I will do that. That's good advice.
2: Yay. Right. I love that. I think we all should do that.
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0: like a 3 week, 4 week thing?
1: Yeah, like I think I'm too excited, so it happens before.
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2: Yay, yeah, I love that. 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
2: It's like 2 weeks.
1: Yeah, it's birthday yeah. month for
0: yeah,
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0: Yeah, right. Right?
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6: Clear sky tonight with some fog developing near midnight. The overnight low, 9 degrees. Tomorrow, fog dissipating, then increasing clouds near noon. The high, 25, feeling 32. For Sunday, a sun cloud mix with a 40% chance for showers and a high of 20. And Monday, we're back to just sunshine and a high of 19 degrees.

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2: 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All right, here we go.
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2: If you want, you can get a hold of the show at 1-800-990-2448. On the way to Case Files, seeing what's going on in music today. Keith Urban shares some advice for his fellow musicians. It's great advice.
4: And you're always going to listen to Keith Urban.
2: Oh, 1,000%. What did we learn today? We learned that Ryan Reynolds is turning 50 soon. We also learned that he's not going to throw himself a birthday party.
4: Which is so sad. You got to celebrate yourself. That's a big day.
2: So we're asking you, how do you celebrate your birthday? Six, shaming somebody who gave you an illness that basically has crippled you.
4: Oh boy. Yeah. You are so dramatic.
2: Yeah.
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2: This was what happened to me. I was healthy, so healthy before I came back.
4: Fit as a fiddle.
2: So healthy. And then Sasha came in sick and just gave me all of her sickness. We'll get to that. And Sandra Bullock has a deal with her sister. That deal is if one of them falls into a coma, the other one has to show up and make sure they stay clean.
4: Hair-wise. Yeah, love that.
2: Yeah. What would you do for your siblings coming up?
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2: Well, let's see what's happening in the world of music. Keith Urban lends some advice to fellow musicians, but first, don't we all wish we had a job like Riley Green? Not necessarily as a touring country star, but a job that is light in labor is like not a lot of heavy lifting.
3: Mm-hmm.
2: Yeah. Not to suggest he doesn't work hard. I'm not saying that.
3: No, of course
2: not. I'm not saying that. I've seen some of the promos for the upcoming season of The Voice, and there's not a female person on that panel, which is Kelly Clarkson, Queen Latifah, and who's the third? I think those are the only two, actually.
3: I think so.
2: Right.
3: Mm-hmm.
2: That they can't look Riley in the eye.
3: Oh,
2: they can't even look at him.
3: Because he's too handsome?
2: He's too handsome.
3: Oh,
2: they're just
3: wow.
2: Like, okay, well, you know what? I can't even deal with you right now. Here's Riley admitting that his job doesn't feel much like labor.
4: We're out there having a good time and enjoying ourselves. And when it gets time for the show, I guess you could call that work, but that's probably the most fun of all of it.
2: Yeah. Mm-hmm. I get it. Hey, when you got it, you got it.
3: Oh, my gosh. Yeah, you can't put it away.
2: When you take a look at any successful musician and you take a look at how they got to where they got to, it's basically because they love what they do.
3: Absolutely.
2: And nobody experiences that more and is a huge proponent than Keith Urban. But he does say to those who are getting a little tired of the grind, just remind yourself.
5: The thing I keep being reminded of is that it's called playing music. And I think a lot of the times we all forget that because it's a job as well, but it's like, it's playing. That's the first word, is playing guitar, playing the drums, playing music, playing. It's meant to have a playfulness quality about it.
2: Absolutely. And some of these musicians would actually play for free if they had to,
3: oh,
2: right?
3: Oh, for sure, yeah.
2: So, yeah, just remember, have fun.
3: I think that's great advice.
2: You're playing. That's mm-hmm. the first word you use. I love that. Those are your case files.
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10: Clear sky tonight with some fog developing near midnight. The overnight low, 9 degrees. Tomorrow, fog dissipating, then increasing clouds near noon. The high, 25, feeling 32. For Sunday, a sun cloud mix with a 40% chance for showers and a high of 20. And Monday, we're back to just sunshine and a high of 19 degrees.

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1: So, what did we learn today?
2: We learned that Ryan Reynolds, he's turning 50. He's gone on record saying that he's not going to celebrate his birthday. The reason why is he gets too much attention.
3: That is so, so sad. You should always celebrate yourself as much as you can. And Anne actually texted in about that. She said her birthday is March 24th and 25th. She explains that she was born in Poland. Mm-hmm. And the doctor wrote March 24th, even though it was the 25th.
2: Oh, wow.
3: So she uses that as an excuse to just, like, celebrate both days. And she does celebrate both days for weeks. And everyone knows that she extends those celebrations. Poor souls never know which day to use. I love that. Good for you, Anne. You celebrate as long as it takes.
2: Paperwork. We were talking about sick shaming. If you've been following the show the last couple of days, at least this week, you'll notice that when we came back from the long weekend, Sasha was sick right out of the gate.
3: Yeah, I was.
2: And then she disappeared because she was sick.
3: Yep.
2: But then when I was still here, I was deathly ill.
3: Oh, no.
2: And then I'm deathly ill today.
3: Yeah, I'm still not feeling great myself.
2: You look great.
3: Thank you.
2: You're feeling better. You're sounding way better.
3: I'm definitely a couple days ahead of you when it comes to recovery, I guess you could say.
2: Yeah. And so I was sick shaming Sasha, and I think I can continue to do that.
3: Not my fault that you're sick.
2: Sandra Bullock, she's gone on record saying that she has this deal with her sister that if one of them fall into a coma, the other one has to show up and pluck the hair off their chins.
3: Their chinny chin chins.
2: And maybe eyebrows and stuff. So we're asking you, what would you do for your siblings? And Lee has the last word.
4: I mean, I have a brother, so I don't think he wants me to pluck his eyebrows.
2: No.
4: He's pretty reliable. I think I would, like, go into a business venture with him.
2: Would you?
3: Wow.
2: Man. Yeah.
3: That's high praise right there.
2: Would you go into a business with your sister?
4: I'll let him know I said that, just in case.
2: So Sasha would do the same. She would open up a business with her sister.
4: That's awesome.
2: I'm one of six. There's not one of them in the group that I would do it with. There's no way.
4: Oh my goodness.
2: No.
4: That's tough.
2: Now,
4: do you think they would say the same about you?
2: Oh, I've been pitched I don't know how many times. Lee, really? I've been pitched constantly.
3: I feel like you have.
2: I have actually, been pitched. Yeah. And I've always said no.
4: You're like, I'm trusting of myself, not you.
2: Well, you know, like, it's just the laws of the jungle. You know what I mean? Like, we all can't be the head of the herd.
4: That's fair.
2: Right? Alrighty then, your show MVP is coming up.
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2: Clear sky tonight with some fog developing near midnight. The overnight low, 9 degrees. Tomorrow, fog dissipating, then increasing clouds near noon. The high 25, feeling 32. For Sunday, a sun cloud mix with a 40% chance for showers and a high of 20. And Monday, we're back to just sunshine and a high of 19 degrees.

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1: It's the Casey Clark Show. Yeah.
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0: Show. 1-800-990-2448. Good to have you along. It's the good stuff. It's a great feeling story. It starts out with a cat named Mike.
4: Oh, man, what a great name for a cat.
0: Hey, Mike. Hey.
4: Meow.
0: That's so good. It's funny when you give cats, or even dogs for that matter, just human names.
4: Yeah. I wonder if its full name is Michael.
0: Michael,
4: or
0: maybe.
4: Or if it's just Mike.
0: It might be. We'll tell you what Mike went through. But he's okay right now. Sandra Bullock has gone on record saying that she has this deal with her sister that if either one of them slide into a coma, the other one has to show up to the hospital and make sure that there's no hairs on their chin. That's sisterly love right there.
4: That is a really good sister, yes.
0: Yeah. What would you do for your siblings coming up?
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1: Yeah, man, that's the good stuff.
2: This is where we celebrate amazing things that people are doing. We call this the good stuff. This one is one of those stories where everything could have gone wrong, but it didn't.
3: Oh, love those.
2: TV news reporter Neil Augustine's cat. His cat's name is Mike.
3: Oh my gosh, stop it.
2: Went missing for 2 days, and then Neil figured out why. Turns out that while clearing out some of old furniture, Mike, the cat, crawled inside a couch that was hauled straight to the landfill. Somehow, a landfill worker actually spotted Mike stranded on the edge, got him down with a loader bucket, but once Mike got back up to the surface, he zipped off, scared, and got himself stuck in a little tunnel.
3: Oh, no.
2: That's when conservation officers were called in to get Mike out yet again. 4 days, two shelters later, thanks to his microchip,
3: yes,
2: Mike was finally back home. And for Neil, he says, there was a lot of hands involved in this
4: one. So many hands touched Mike. And there were so many places where things could have gone very badly, but things turned out perfectly, and I'm delighted to have him home.
2: Yeah, I'm sure. And for Neil, who's a TV reporter, he says, you know what? Everybody just loves a happy ending.
4: You know, everyone loves a happy ending, and everyone loves to tell a story that turns out well. Obviously, there's plenty of news stories that don't, but I'm really happy and pleased to have the chance to tell a good news story.
2: Yeah,
1: man, that's the good stuff.
2: And I guess another moral of this story is, I don't know, check the couch cushions before donation day comes.
3: Yeah, you know what I'm curious about? We used to have a hide-a-bed there's a lot of different names for those types of sofas.
2: Yes.
3: We got rid of ours because it was just this perfect little hiding spot for our cats.
2: Yeah.
3: So word to the wise, if you have a hide-a-bed, oh my gosh.
2: Yes.
3: Check those especially.
2: Futon as well.
3: A futon for sure. Yeah. And this is such a great reminder. I love these stories so much because it always reminds us of the importance of getting your pets microchipped. Please and thank you.
2: That's exactly it. Mm-hmm. Well, listen, if you have some good stuff, let's celebrate it. You can contact us through our website.
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6: 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The closures are anticipated from July 14, 2026 through October 9, 2026. Traffic may be intermittently stopped on Tuesdays through Thursdays between 9 a.m. and 4 p.m. each day for periods of up to 15 minutes. In addition, the Southwood Road access to the Highway 11 southbound lanes will be closed from August 2026 through October 2026. Motorists should expect delays, plan alternate routes where possible, and allow extra travel time. Motorists are reminded to obey and follow all traffic control signage for the safety of both workers and the traveling public. For the latest information on highway closures and construction, call 511 MTO's Road Information Line or visit 511ON.ca.
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8: Clear sky tonight with some fog developing near midnight. The overnight low, 9 degrees. Tomorrow, fog dissipating, then increasing clouds near noon. The high 25, feeling 32. For Sunday, a sun cloud mix with a 40% chance for showers and a high of 20. And Monday, we're back to just sunshine and a high of 19 degrees.

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1: So I was reading an article on Sandra Bullock, and her and her sister are tight. How tight? They're so tight that they have this pact that says that if one of them falls into a coma, the other one is responsible to go to the hospital and make sure they pluck the hairs off the chin.
2: Oh, no.
1: And keep the mustache clean.
2: Gotcha.
1: While they're in the coma.
2: That's really nice.
1: A sisterly love right there.
2: Well, they're at it. They should maybe brush each other's hair, too, because that's also important when someone's in a coma.
1: Rouge?
2: Yeah, maybe.
1: Yeah,
2: exactly.
1: And pinch the cheeks a little bit.
2: Yeah, just get that nice
1: slap.
2: Rosy hue. Yeah.
1: They're not going to feel it anyway.
2: No, exactly.
1: Give them a good smack.
2: Do whatever you need to.
1: Would you do that for your sis?
2: Absolutely, I would. Yeah.
1: Yeah?
2: Mm-hmm.
1: How far would you take the relationship in the sense that would you go into business? Would you move in? Would you loan money?
2: I would loan money to my sister.
1: Wow.
2: I have taken my sister in, if you will.
1: Wow.
2: Her and I lived together while she was pregnant.
1: Wow.
2: And yeah, there's very few things that I wouldn't do for my sister, if that makes sense.
1: Dang.
2: You know what? I also am totally and completely prepared. Not that we have the space for it right now, but I do think that there's going to come a point in my life where I might have to take in my niece at some point, my sister's daughter.
1: Why is she going to kick her out?
2: No. I just think that during university, maybe.
1: Oh, I get it.
2: She's, you know, moving somewhere and she just needs to quickly stay with us for a bit. Because quite honestly, I have lived at certain points in my life with many of my aunts and uncles.
1: Right.
2: And I just think that's part of being an aunt or an uncle, is that you take in your nieces or nephews at some point. And I'm totally willing to do that for my sister. No problem whatsoever.
1: Good for you. That's fantastic.
2: Okay.
1: Dave, same question with you and your brother. Would you, like, I don't know, go into business, or would you fight for him?
3: I mean, I'd stand up for my brother. We almost went into business together, but yeah, I'm there for him for anything he needs.
2: Aww.
1: Oh, wow.
2: Okay, may I ask why you didn't go into business together?
3: So a long time ago when I lived in Ontario, we tried to buy a Tim Hortons franchise.
1: Oh. And?
3: You have no idea the red tape and rigmarole.
1: Oh, yeah. Oh.
2: I can only imagine.
1: Well,
2: it's such a big company.
1: I'm hearing is they try to vet your brother and he didn't pass the test, is what I heard.
3: Yeah, we'll go with that.
2: Sure,
1: yeah.
2: Okay.
1: Yeah, they just can't let anybody hold a Tim Hortons franchise license, and your brother just
3: they don't.
1: Red flag after red flag, man. I knew it.
3: Screwed the whole thing up.
1: Yeah,
2: we sure did.
1: Are you kidding me right now? We were this close to being thousandaires.
3: Yep. That's about it.
1: We were this close from working 14 hours a day, 7 days a week.
3: Yeah, exactly.
1: Are you kidding me? And you blew it.
3: We blew it.
1: Oh.
2: So close.
1: So close.
3: Yeah, so close.
1: Oh, that's funny. That's so funny.
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4: Clear sky tonight with some fog developing near midnight, the overnight low 9 degrees. Tomorrow, fog dissipating, then increasing clouds near noon, the high 25, feeling 32. For Sunday, a sun cloud mix with a 40% chance for showers and a high of 20. And Monday, we're back to just sunshine and a high of 19 degrees.

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5: Country 102 weather.
6: Clear sky tonight with some fog developing near midnight. The overnight low, 9 degrees. Tomorrow, fog dissipating, then increasing clouds near noon. The high, 25, feeling 32. For Sunday, a sun-cloud mix with a 40% chance for showers and a high of 20. And Monday, we're back to just sunshine and a high of 19 degrees.

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4: Clear sky tonight with some fog developing near midnight. The overnight low, 9 degrees. Tomorrow, fog dissipating, then increasing clouds near noon. The high, 25, feeling 32. For Sunday, a sun cloud mix with a 40% chance for showers and a high of 20. And Monday, we're back to just sunshine and a high of 19 degrees.

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6: Clear sky tonight with some fog developing near midnight. The overnight low, 9 degrees. Tomorrow, fog dissipating, then increasing clouds near noon. The high 25, feeling 32. For Sunday, a sun cloud mix with a 40% chance for showers and a high of 20. And Monday, we're back to just sunshine and a high of 19 degrees.

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4: Clear sky tonight with some fog developing near midnight. The overnight low, 9 degrees. Tomorrow, fog dissipating, then increasing clouds near noon. The high, 25, feeling 32. For Sunday, a sun cloud mix with a 40% chance for showers and a high of 20. And Monday, we're back to just sunshine and a high of 19 degrees.

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5: Clear sky tonight with some fog developing near midnight. The overnight low, 9 degrees. Tomorrow, fog dissipating, then increasing clouds near noon. The high, 25, feeling 32. For Sunday, a sun cloud mix with a 40% chance for showers and a high of 20. And Monday, we're back to just sunshine and a high of 19 degrees.

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2: Fowler Construction Company Limited advises that intermittent, short-duration, full mainline closures of Highway 11 from Severn River Bridge to South Cache Lake Road will occur for rock excavation as part of the Highway 11 rehabilitation project. The closures are anticipated from July 14, 2026 through October 9, 2026. Traffic may be intermittently stopped on Tuesdays through Thursdays between 9 a.m. and 4 p.m. each day for periods of up to 15 minutes. In addition, the Southwood Road access to the Highway 11 southbound lanes will be closed from August 2026 through October 2026. Motorists should expect delays, plan alternate routes where possible, and allow extra travel time. Motorists are reminded to obey and follow all traffic control signage for the safety of both workers and the traveling public. For the latest information on highway closures and construction, call 511 MTO's Road Information Line or visit 511on.ca.

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4: Clear sky tonight with some fog developing near midnight. The overnight low, 9 degrees. Tomorrow, fog dissipating, then increasing clouds near noon. The high, 25, feeling 32. For Sunday, a sun cloud mix with a 40% chance for showers and a high of 20. And Monday, we're back to just sunshine and a high of 19 degrees.

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2: Fowler Construction Company Limited advises that intermittent, short-duration, full mainline closures of Highway 11 from Severn River Bridge to South Cache Lake Road will occur for rock excavation as part of the Highway 11 rehabilitation project. The closures are anticipated from July 14, 2026 through October 9, 2026. Traffic may be intermittently stopped on Tuesdays through Thursdays between 9 a.m. and 4 p.m. each day for periods of up to 15 minutes. In addition, the Southwood Road access to the Highway 11 southbound lanes will be closed from August 2026 through October 2026. Motorists should expect delays, plan alternate routes where possible, and allow extra travel time. Motorists are reminded to obey and follow all traffic control signage for the safety of both workers and the traveling public. For the latest information on highway closures and construction, call 511 MTO's Road Information Line or visit 511on.ca.
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4: Clear sky tonight with some fog developing near midnight. The overnight low, 9 degrees. Tomorrow, fog dissipating, then increasing clouds near noon. The high 25, feeling 32. For Sunday, a sun cloud mix with a 40% chance for showers and a high of 20. And Monday, we're back to just sunshine and a high of 19 degrees.

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5: Clear sky tonight with some fog developing near midnight. The overnight low, 9 degrees. Tomorrow, fog dissipating, then increasing clouds near noon. The high, 25, feeling 32. For Sunday, a sun cloud mix with a 40% chance for showers and a high of 20. And Monday, we're back to just sunshine and a high of 19 degrees.

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Speaking of the coast, remember Pfeiffer Beach, you and me. That sunset, cliffs by the sea, and the night rolled in. And you still talk about that moon that I can't recall, but God, I.

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5: Clear sky tonight with some fog developing near midnight. The overnight low, 9 degrees. Tomorrow, fog dissipating, then increasing clouds near noon. The high, 25, feeling 32. For Sunday, a sun cloud mix with a 40% chance for showers and a high of 20. And Monday, we're back to just sunshine and a high of 19 degrees.

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6: Clear sky tonight with some fog developing near midnight. The overnight low, 9 degrees. Tomorrow, fog dissipating, then increasing clouds near noon. The high, 25, feeling 32. For Sunday, a sun cloud mix with a 40% chance for showers and a high of 20. And Monday, we're back to just sunshine and a high of 19 degrees.

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2: Fowler Construction Company Limited advises that intermittent, short-duration, full mainline closures of Highway 11 from Severn River Bridge to South Cache Lake Road will occur for rock excavation as part of the Highway 11 rehabilitation project. The closures are anticipated from July 14, 2026 through October 9, 2026. Traffic may be intermittently stopped on Tuesdays through Thursdays between 9 a.m. and 4 p.m. each day for periods of up to 15 minutes. In addition, the Southwood Road access to the Highway 11 southbound lanes will be closed from August 2026 through October 2026. Motorists should expect delays, plan alternate routes where possible, and allow extra travel time. Motorists are reminded to obey and follow all traffic control signage for the safety of both workers and the traveling public. For the latest information on highway closures and construction, call 511 MTO's Road Information Line or visit 511on.ca.
3: Country 102 weather.
4: Clear sky tonight with some fog developing near midnight. The overnight low, 9 degrees. Tomorrow, fog dissipating, then increasing clouds near noon. The high, 25, feeling 32. For Sunday, a sun cloud mix with a 40% chance for showers and a high of 20. And Monday, we're back to just sunshine and a high of 19 degrees.

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3: Clear sky tonight with some fog developing near midnight. The overnight low, 9 degrees. Tomorrow, fog dissipating, then increasing clouds near noon. The high, 25, feeling 32. For Sunday, a sun-cloud mix with a 40% chance for showers and a high of 20. And Monday, we're back to just sunshine and a high of 19 degrees.

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5: Country 102 clear sky tonight with some fog developing near midnight. The overnight low, 9 degrees. Tomorrow, fog dissipating, then increasing clouds near noon. The high, 25, feeling 32. For Sunday, a sun-cloud mix with a 40% chance for showers and a high of 20. And Monday, we're back to just sunshine and a high of 19 degrees.

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2: Fowler Construction Company Limited advises that intermittent, short-duration, full mainline closures of Highway 11 from Severn River Bridge to South Cache Lake Road will occur for rock excavation as part of the Highway 11 rehabilitation project. The closures are anticipated from July 14, 2026 through October 9, 2026. Traffic may be intermittently stopped on Tuesdays through Thursdays between 9 a.m. and 4 p.m. each day for periods of up to 15 minutes. In addition, the Southwood Road access to the Highway 11 southbound lanes will be closed from August 2026 through October 2026. Motorists should expect delays, plan alternate routes where possible, and allow extra travel time. Motorists are reminded to obey and follow all traffic control signage for the safety of both workers and the traveling public. For the latest information on highway closures and construction, call 511 MTO's Road Information Line or visit 511on.ca.
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4: Clear sky tonight with some fog developing near midnight. The overnight low, 9 degrees. Tomorrow, fog dissipating, then increasing clouds near noon. The high, 25, feeling 32. For Sunday, a sun cloud mix with a 40% chance for showers and a high of 20. And Monday, we're back to just sunshine and a high of 19 degrees.

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6: Today, mainly sunny with a high of 25 and a humidex of 31. Tonight, a chance of showers with a risk of a thunderstorm and a low of 19. Tomorrow, a chance of showers with a high of 21, and Monday, sunshine with a high of 19.

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8: Today, mainly sunny with a high of 25 and a humidex of 31. Tonight, a chance of showers with a risk of a thunderstorm and a low of 19. Tomorrow, a chance of showers with a high of 21. And Monday, sunshine with a high of 19.

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1: 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Country 102 wants you to see the chicks in Hollywood. It's the Taking the Long Way 20th Anniversary Tour, and you could win round-trip airfare, accommodation, and two tickets to see the Chicks live this November at the Dolby Theater in Hollywood, California. 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
2: It's 7 o'clock. Good morning. I'm Jill Charlebois. Huntsville's annual harvest feast is happening today from 11 a.m. till 8 p.m. The fall festival takes over Main Street, Kent Park, and River Mill Park with plenty of activities and entertainment for the whole family. Highlights include a pie baking contest, live music, pumpkin painting, a game zone, and a mini maze, along with lots of food and drinks. A heads up to motorists that Main Street from Brunel to Center Street and part of West Street's North and South will be closed today from 8 until 10. The parking lot at Rivermill Park will also be closed until 6 o'clock tonight. Stellantis is announcing that it has signed a memorandum of understanding with Canadian armored vehicle maker Rachel. The MOU could signal a potential sale of the automaker's assembly plant in Brampton. Meanwhile, the company's talks with Unifor have come to a standstill. The union represents employees at the facility who have been looking for a new collective bargaining agreement. Trevor Longley, who is the chairman, president, and CEO of Stellantis Canada, said that the company considered multiple options for the facility, which has been idled since 2023, saying that Stellantis believes that an agreement with Rachel represents a strong path to restoring operations at the assembly plant. Former Prime Minister Justin Trudeau has announced that he's starting a film and TV production company with the help of his former Chief of Staff, Katie Telford. The announcement was made at the Toronto International Film Festival yesterday in a media release. The company, called Hope and Hard Work, is looking to make both scripted and unscripted content, according to the release, with multiple projects already in development. Trudeau stepped back from politics following his resignation as Prime Minister back in January of 2025, but has still been making public speaking appearances. In sports, a leadoff homer from Dylan Beavers and a solo shot from Kobe Mayo led the Orioles to a 7-4 win over the Blue Jays. The series continues this afternoon. In women's pro baseball, the San Francisco Firebells won their best-of-three semifinal series against the Boston Hunters 9-6 to advance to the championship final. Port Moody native Liz Gilder allowed only one run on three hits in her two innings of work, while Mont-Saint-Hilaire's Andréan LeBlanc had one run on three hits in her four turns at bat. In the OHL, the Colts got past the Steelheads 4-3 in a shootout last night. Elsewhere, Brantford beat Guelph 8-6, the Sioux blanked Sudbury 3-0, and the Sting crushed London 7-1. And in the PGHL, Clarington edged Georgina 3-2, Midland defeated the Siskins 5-3, Huntsville earned a 5-2 win over Ennisville, and Penetang crushed the Bears 6-1. That's a look at news and sports. The weather's next.
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2: Today, mainly sunny with a high of 25 and a humidex of 31. Tonight, a chance of showers with a risk of a thunderstorm and a low of 19. Tomorrow, a chance of showers with a high of 21. And Monday, sunshine with a high of 19.
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7: Today, mainly sunny with a high of 25 and a humidex of 31. Tonight, a chance of showers with a risk of a thunderstorm and a low of 19. Tomorrow, a chance of showers with a high of 21. And Monday, sunshine with a high of 19.

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2: Fowler Construction Company Limited advises that intermittent, short-duration, full mainline closures of Highway 11 from Severn River Bridge to South Cache Lake Road will occur for rock excavation as part of the Highway 11 rehabilitation project. The closures are anticipated from July 14, 2026 through October 9, 2026. Traffic may be intermittently stopped on Tuesdays through Thursdays between 9 a.m. and 4 p.m. each day for periods of up to 15 minutes. In addition, the Southwood Road access to the Highway 11 southbound lanes will be closed from August 2026 through October 2026. Motorists should expect delays, plan alternate routes where possible, and allow extra travel time. Motorists are reminded to obey and follow all traffic control signage for the safety of both workers and the traveling public. For the latest information on highway closures and construction, call 511 MTO's Road Information Line or visit 511on.ca.
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8: Today mainly sunny with a high of 25 and a humidex of 31. Tonight a chance of showers with a risk of a thunderstorm and a low of 19. Tomorrow, a chance of showers with a high of 21, and Monday, sunshine with a high of 19.

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2: It's 8 o'clock. Good morning. I'm Jill Charlebois. Huntsville's annual harvest feast is happening today from 11 a.m. till 8 p.m. The fall festival takes over Main Street, Kent Park, and River Mill Park with plenty of activities and entertainment for the whole family. Highlights include a pie baking contest, live music, pumpkin painting, a game zone, and a mini maze, along with lots of food and drinks. A heads up to motorists that Main Street from Brunel to Center Street and part of West Street's North and South will be closed today from 8 until 10. The parking lot at River Mill Park will also be closed until 6 o'clock tonight. Prime Minister Mark Carney met with volunteers from Forever Canada as a cabinet retreat in Banff wrapped up. The Prime Minister and his cabinet were on a retreat in Alberta, and he took time to meet with a group looking to keep the province as a part of Canada. Alberta has a referendum planned for October 19th, which will signal whether the province will move ahead with a plan to separate from Canada. Stellantis is announcing that it has signed a memorandum of understanding with Canadian armored vehicle maker Rochelle. The MOU could signal a potential sale of the automaker's assembly plant. Meanwhile, the company's talks with Unifor have come to a standstill. The union represents employees at the facility who have been looking for a new collective bargaining agreement. Trevor Longley, who's the chairman, president, and CEO of Stellantis Canada, said that the company considered multiple options for the facility, which has been idled since 2023, saying that Stellantis believes that an agreement with Rochelle represents a strong path to restoring operations at the assembly plant. In sports, a leadoff homer from Dylan Beavers and a solo shot from Kobe Mayo led the Orioles to a 7-4 win over the Blue Jays. The series continues this afternoon. In women's pro baseball, the San Francisco Firebells won their best-of-three semifinal series against the Boston Hunters 9-6 to advance to the championship final. Port Moody native Liz Gilder allowed only one run on three hits in her two innings of work, while Mont Saint-Hilaire's Andrea LeBlanc had one run on three hits in her four turns at bat. In the OHL, the Colts got past the Steelheads 4-3 in a shootout last night. Elsewhere, Brantford beat Guelph 8-6, the Sioux blanked Sudbury 3-0, and the Sting crushed London 7-1. And in the PJHL, Clarington edged Georgina 3-2, Midland defeated the Siskins 5-3, Huntsville earned a 5-2 win over Ennisville, and Penetang crushed the Bears 6-1. That's a look at news and sports. The weather's next.
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1: Today, mainly sunny with a high of 25 and a humidex of 31. Tonight, a chance of showers with a risk of a thunderstorm and a low of 19. Tomorrow, a chance of showers with a high of 21. And Monday, sunshine with a high of 19.
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7: Country 102 weather.
8: Today, mainly sunny with a high of 25 and a humidex of 31. Tonight, a chance of showers with a risk of a thunderstorm and a low of 19. Tomorrow, a chance of showers with a high of 21. And Monday, sunshine with a high of 19.

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1: 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Yeah, real Chicks. 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
7: Today, mainly sunny with a high of 25 and a humidex of 31. Tonight, a chance of showers with a risk of a thunderstorm and a low of 19. Tomorrow, a chance of showers with a high of 21, and Monday, sunshine with a high of 19.

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1: Today, mainly sunny with a high of 25 and a humidex of 31. Tonight, a chance of showers with a risk of a thunderstorm and a low of 19. Tomorrow, a chance of showers with a high of 21. And Monday, sunshine with a high of 19.
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7: Today, mainly sunny with a high of 25 and a humidex of 31. Tonight, a chance of showers with a risk of a thunderstorm and a low of 19. Tomorrow, a chance of showers with a high of 21. And Monday, sunshine with a high of 19.

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8: Today mainly sunny with a high of 25 and a humidex of 31. Tonight a chance of showers with a risk of a thunderstorm and a low of 19. Tomorrow, a chance of showers with a high of 21, and Monday, sunshine with a high of 19.

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2: 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The closures are anticipated from July 14, 2026 through October 9, 2026. Traffic may be intermittently stopped on Tuesdays through Thursdays between 9 a.m. and 4 p.m. each day for periods of up to 15 minutes. In addition, the Southwood Road access to the Highway 11 southbound lanes will be closed from August 2026 through October 2026. Motorists should expect delays, plan alternate routes where possible, and allow extra travel time. Motorists are reminded to obey and follow all traffic control signage for the safety of both workers and the traveling public. For the latest information on highway closures and construction, call 511 MTO's Road Information Line or visit 511ON.ca.
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7: Today, mainly sunny with a high of 25 and a humidex of 31. Tonight, a chance of showers with a risk of a thunderstorm and a low of 19. Tomorrow, a chance of showers with a high of 21. And Monday, sunshine with a high of 19.

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2: The Gravenhurst Autumn Arts Tour is happening September 26th to September 27th. It's a two-day event during peak autumn season and features the work of over 60 artists from all over Muskoka. Locations will include historic downtown Gravenhurst, the Muskoka Wharf, Gravenhurst Opera House, and other participating locations throughout the historic downtown, including local studios. That's all happening around Gravenhurst September 26th and 27th, both days from 10 a.m. to 4 p.m.
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5: Today mainly sunny with a high of 25 and a humidex of 31. Tonight a chance of showers with a risk of a thunderstorm and a low of 19. Tomorrow a chance of showers with a high of 21, and Monday sunshine with a high of 19.

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6: Today, mainly sunny with a high of 25 and a humidex of 31. Tonight, a chance of showers with a risk of a thunderstorm and a low of 19. Tomorrow, a chance of showers with a high of 21. And Monday, sunshine with a high of 19.

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2: It's 12 o'clock. Good afternoon. I'm Jill Charlebois. Huntsville's annual harvest feast is taking place today until 8 o'clock tonight. The fall festival takes over Main Street, Kent Park, and River Mill Park with plenty of activities and entertainment for the whole family. Highlights include a pie baking contest, live music, pumpkin painting, a game zone, and a mini maze, plus lots of food and drinks. Heads up to motorists that Main Street from Brunel to Center Street and part of West Street's North and South will be closed today until 10 o'clock tonight, and the parking lot at River Mill Park will also be closed until 6. Prime Minister Mark Carney met with volunteers from Forever Canada as a cabinet retreat in Banff wrapped up. The Prime Minister and his cabinet were on a retreat in Alberta, and he took time to meet with a group looking to keep the province as a part of Canada. Alberta has a referendum planned for October 19th, which will signal whether the province will move ahead with a plan to separate from Canada. Stellantis is announcing that it has signed a memorandum of understanding with Canadian armored vehicle maker Rochelle. The MOU could signal a potential sale of the automaker's assembly plant. The MOU could signal a potential sale of the automaker's assembly plant in Brampton. Meanwhile, the company's talks with Unifor have come to a standstill. The union represents employees at the facility who have been looking for a new collective bargaining agreement. Trevor Longley, who is the chairman, president, and CEO of Stellantis Canada, said that the company considered multiple options for the facility, which has been idled since 2023, saying that Stellantis believes that an agreement with Rochelle represents a strong path to restoring operations at the assembly plant. In sports, the Blue Jays send Spencer Miles to the hill this afternoon as they continue their weekend series with the Orioles. The Jays dropped a 7-4 decision in the series opener last night. In women's pro baseball, the Queens can advance to the league final with a win over the New York Heights this evening. It's a busy day in the CFL with 4 games on schedule. The Argos host Ottawa at 1 o'clock, followed by the Blue Bombers home to the Rough Riders, the Stamps visiting the Elks, and the Lions are home to the Alouettes in the late game. In the MLS, Toronto FC is home to Orlando this evening. Later on, Montreal takes on Colorado. 1 game in Northern Super League soccer this afternoon with Calgary facing the Halifax Tides. In the OHL, the Battalion hosts the Attack. The Wolves are in Kingston. And later tonight, the Colts host the Kitchener Rangers. In the PJHL, the Muskoka Bears are home to Innisfil, and Huntsville is on the road against Penetang. That's a look at news and sports. The weather's next.
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5: Tonight, mainly cloudy with a chance of showers and the risk of a thunderstorm with a low of 17. Tomorrow, a chance of showers, a possible morning thunderstorm with a high of 21. Monday, sunshine with a high of 18. And Tuesday, cloudy with a chance of showers and a high of 24.

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2: 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The closures are anticipated from July 14, 2026 through October 9, 2026. Traffic may be intermittently stopped on Tuesdays through Thursdays between 9 a.m. and 4 p.m. each day for periods of up to 15 minutes. In addition, the Southwood Road access to the Highway 11 southbound lanes will be closed from August 2026 through October 2026. Motorists should expect delays, plan alternate routes where possible, and allow extra travel time. Motorists are reminded to obey and follow all traffic control signage for the safety of both workers and the traveling public. For the latest information on highway closures and construction, call 511 MTO's Road Information Line or visit 511on.ca.
3: Country 102 weather.
4: Tonight, mainly cloudy with a chance of showers and the risk of a thunderstorm with a low of 17. Tomorrow, a chance of showers, a possible morning thunderstorm with a high of 21. Monday, sunshine with a high of 18, and Tuesday, cloudy with a chance of showers and a high of 24.

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1: 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It's the Taking the Long Way 20th Anniversary Tour, and you could win round-trip airfare, accommodation, and two tickets to see the Chicks live this November at the Dolby Theater in Hollywood, California. 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
5: Country 102 weather.
6: Tonight, mainly cloudy with a chance of showers and the risk of a thunderstorm with a low of 17. Tomorrow, a chance of showers, a possible morning thunderstorm with a high of 21. Monday, sunshine with a high of 18. And Tuesday, cloudy with a chance of showers and a high of 24.

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7: Tonight, mainly cloudy with a chance of showers and the risk of a thunderstorm with a low of 17. Tomorrow, a chance of showers, a possible morning thunderstorm with a high of 21. Monday, sunshine with a high of 18. And Tuesday, cloudy with a chance of showers and a high of 24.

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5: Tonight, mainly cloudy with a chance of showers and the risk of a thunderstorm with a low of 17. Tomorrow, a chance of showers, a possible morning thunderstorm with a high of 21. Monday, sunshine with a high of 18. And Tuesday, cloudy with a chance of showers and a high of 24.

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2: Hey, it's Rod West back again for the Top 30 Countdown. The biggest, hottest country stars and all their big hits are lined up, and we got the Top 30 ready to go. Nashville Notes. Interviews, we'll be chatting with Ella Langley. Also interviews with Owen Rigling. Who else? Oh, High Valley, Riley Green, Stella Lefty, and so much more. It's going to be a great couple of hours. Stick around. But before we start, who had the number one song last week on the Top 30 Countdown? Well, she's actually from a little suburb just outside of Boston. We're talking about Stella Lefty and her big hit, Boston. On a

0: Today's Best Country, Dan and Shay Say So, off their Young, the album called Young. A bit of a dark flavor to it. They talk about a friend who committed suicide. And I thought, is this song too heavy? Is it too intense? They didn't think a song would actually be good for the album, but he said it was a message that they couldn't hold back. I like it. Dan and Shay Say So, song number 28. Tim Hicks had the number 29 song this week with The Pilot. And we kicked off the countdown at number 30, Cole Wetzel, Ella Langley, and Jaded. All right, we got a long way to go, so get up and stretch. Get yourself some a snack or two. Give me some, too. Can you get me a pop while you're there? All right, come back to... How about a beer? We got beer, and that's next.
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4: Tonight, mainly cloudy with a chance of showers and the risk of a thunderstorm with a low of 17. Tomorrow, a chance of showers and possible morning thunderstorm with a high of 21. Monday, sunshine with a high of 18. And Tuesday, cloudy with a chance of showers and a high of 24.
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0: Hey, it's Rod West. Thanks for tuning in and checking out this week's Top 30 Countdown. New Canadian artist Brayton King is on tour with his buddy, and they're hanging out afterwards in a hotel room and doing shots of whiskey, as they do. And he says, you know, I can write a beer song right now. And he did. And it's our big hit this week at number 27. It's We Got Beer. Brayton King on the Top 30.

0: Song number 24 from Morgan Wallen, his latest and been by now. Zach John King, little town of Fayetteville, Georgia, eventually moved to Tennessee to kick off his career. He had the number 25 sock. What? Drink. Get to drinking. All right, we'll get to drinking. That's later on. Hey, it's Rod West. Nashville Notes, part one. Did you hear? Garth Brooks recently revived his Yukon Jack alias for a club show he did in Denver last week. Little bar called the Grizzly Rose. It was about 1,000 people. He came out and did a show. Union Jack was a name he used to use back in the early 90s when he used to secretly book shows. But Yukon is a town in Oklahoma where Garth was born. And congratulations to Megan Patrick along with Mitchell Timpany. They're officially parents. They took to social media the weekend to welcome their first kid, a baby girl named Ember James Timpany. Both are all excited and filled with gratitude. Congrats to Megan Patrick. And that's National Notes Part 1. We'll get Part 2 later on in the countdown. We'll get back to the countdown after the break with a newcomer from Georgia.
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0: It's the Top 30 Countdown. Hey, it's Rod West. Well, he's not quite a newcomer, but he is from Macon, Georgia. We're talking about Jason Aldean and his new track, Don't Tell on Me, song number 23 this week on the Top 30 Countdown.

0: There goes Russell Dixon, Worth Your Wild, song number 22 this week in the Top 30 Countdown. Tennessee boy, a lot of music growing up in his place. Mom played the piano, father led the church choir. And the new song, Worth the Wild, he says he just the sounds of growing up, listening to the radio. He, big fans of Blink-182 and Red Hot Chili Peppers. Yeah. But he still had his countryside. Worth Your Wild. Song number 23 from Jason Aldean. Don't tell on me. Okay, I won't tell if you won't. Quick break, check your forecast. We'll come back with a fresh pick.
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4: Tonight, mainly cloudy with a chance of showers and the risk of a thunderstorm with a low of 17. Tomorrow, a chance of showers, a possible morning thunderstorm with a high of 21. Monday, sunshine with a high of 18. And Tuesday, cloudy with a chance of showers and a high of 24.
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6: Originally from Hamilton, Jeff Rogers now calls Huntsville home. He loved the stage, started out with performing at every talent show his elementary school put on. He's worked as an Elvis Presley tribute artist, plus a Dwight Yoakam tribute artist. Now with his own song, this is Jeff Rogers with This Is The Life.

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1: Back to the countdown. This guy from a little town of Prince Albert, Saskatchewan, listening to country in his dad's garage. He taught himself how to play guitar when he was in public school, hit high school, took vocal and singing lessons. Been doing pretty good ever since. We're talking about Josh Stump. It's his new single, Johnny Walker. Song number 21 this week on the countdown.

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2: Hey, it's Rod West. Thanks for sharing your day as we check out the Top 30 Countdown. Owen Ringling, still chasing the dream, and it's been quite the journey, he tells us.
3: You know what? It's been such a long process between the writing process, the recording process, the concept behind the visual, everything that goes into an album. There's so much work behind it and such a big team of people that have been helping me get across the finish line. And the fact that, you know, there's vinyls and there's CDs that I can hold that are finally out in the world is such a lift and a weight. It feels so good to have it out there, and I can finally start thinking about what's next and let people take in the music that I've been living with for the past couple of years. So
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0: Today's Best Country, song number 17 this week from Ella Langley, Love and Life Again. Talking about, a little bit of mental health, and it's tough. You're on tour, singing every night, talking about burnouts. And she said, I even suffered a little imposter syndrome. She says, why me? I'm not that famous. But she is. She is Ella Langley. Hey, it's Rod West. Quick pause of the cause. I'll come back with the number 16 song this week from a BC singer.
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3: 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The closures are anticipated from July 14, 2026 through October 9, 2026. Traffic may be intermittently stopped on Tuesdays through Thursdays between 9 a.m. and 4 p.m. each day for periods of up to 15 minutes. In addition, the Southwood Road access to the Highway 11 southbound lanes will be closed from August 2026 through October 2026. Motorists should expect delays, plan alternate routes where possible, and allow extra travel time. Motorists are reminded to obey and follow all traffic control signage for the safety of both workers and the traveling public. For the latest information on highway closures and construction, call 511 MTO's Road Information Line or visit 511ON.ca.
4: Country 102 weather.
5: Tonight, mainly cloudy with a chance of showers and the risk of a thunderstorm with a low of 17. Tomorrow, a chance of showers, a possible morning thunderstorm with a high of 21. Monday, sunshine with a high of 18. And Tuesday, cloudy with a chance of showers and a high of 24.
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0: James Markerman, song number 13, After Dark, has that great big sea flavor, doesn't it?
1: I know.
0: I like it. It's Lucky 13 for the James Barker Band, who are playing Tailgate Fest along with the Prairie States on the 26th. Hey, it's Rod West. You doing good? All right. I'm going to run to the kitchen because I'm thirsty. I'm going to give myself a drink. Maybe you do yourself the same. Song number 12 is the latest from Morgan.
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0: Zach McPhee grew up in Vernon, B.C., then out of Saskatchewan, and actually was a big-time hockey player. Played for the University of Regina while continuing his studies in sociology and English, but always had a creative outlet with country songs. I'm glad he did. Zach McPhee, The Way I Know You, our pick hit of the week.
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6: Tonight, mainly cloudy with a chance of showers and the risk of a thunderstorm with a low of 17. Tomorrow, a chance of showers, a possible morning thunderstorm with a high of 21. Monday, sunshine with a high of 18. And Tuesday, cloudy with a chance of showers and a high of 24.
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2: Hey, it's Rod West. I'm your host as we continue the roll on through. Lainey Wilson went to California to hang out with John Mayer in his studio, and she came up with an idea. It's the song called Phone, Keys, and Wallet. 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

0: Taylor Swift, I knew you from the Toy Story 5 soundtrack, gotten back to her country roots. And he said, that's basically where it began. Think about her inspirations back in the day.
1: I was about 10 when I started obsessively thinking about and planning how it would be possible for me to try to make music for the rest of my life. And so I would do research and... I had heard that Faith Hill got discovered at the Bluebird Cafe. I started learning about the Bluebird Cafe, made it like a personal life goal to get to perform there. And in the process of this, I started picking up instruments and started writing my own songs, just kind of based on the structures and kind of architecture of the songs that I loved the most, and figuring maybe if I write enough of these, I might get decent at it.
0: I think she's doing okay. Taylor Swift, I Knew It, I Knew You, song number 5 this week on the Top 30 Countdown. A quick break and we'll carry on with Kenny next.
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5: Tonight, mainly cloudy with a chance of showers and the risk of a thunderstorm with a low of 17. Tomorrow, a chance of showers, a possible morning thunderstorm with a high of 21. Monday, sunshine with a high of 18. And Tuesday, cloudy with a chance of showers and a high of 24.
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2: Russell Dickerson co-wrote a song with the late Robert Hazard, who actually wrote the song Girls Want to Have Fun by Cyndi Lauper. And if you listen carefully, there is a nice guitar hook from that song in this one. Happened to Me. Number one this time last year from Russell Dickerson.

0: you hear in there? Girls want to have fun? Yeah, that's where the flavor came from co-writer Robert Hazard on that song. Russell Dickerson, the number one song this time last year, and Happened to Me.
1: And now, the Country 102 Top 30 Countdown's number one song of the week.
0: Back again for a second week in a row, we're talking about Boston suburb native Stella Lefty. Here's Boston.

0: For a second week in a row, she has the number one hit that's still a lefty with Boston. And she tells us basically where the idea for the song came from.
1: Okay. This is the thing. Boston, I was sitting at a Boston piano when I wrote this song. And so but I didn't know that the piano said Boston until like a month later. So it was a weird thing where I was like, I don't know where this song came from. But I was going to Boston like 2 weeks after that because I was touring with Cam Whitcomb, who I love. And one of the first stops was in Boston. And so I think it was just like top of mind for me. But he's not from Boston. Okay. But it's about him. Not from Boston, but it is about him.
0: On the piano, Boston. The song, Boston. Still a lefty, number one again this week on the Top 30 Countdown. 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Hey, it's Rod West. Thanks for the ride.
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5: Tonight, mainly cloudy with a chance of showers and the risk of a thunderstorm with a low of 17. Tomorrow, a chance of showers, a possible morning thunderstorm with a high of 21. Monday, sunshine with a high of 18. And Tuesday, cloudy with a chance of showers and a high of 24.

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